0: Sydney's Nova 96.9. I was officially influenced by Riri. Went and bought one of her brand new lipsticks. It's good. Can recommend. Now this morning, Ricky Lee and Tim, they caught up with the viral father and son duo responsible for the Easton Rosellas. Have you seen that?
1: We want to hear Easton Rosellas.

0: Stupid song from Olivia Rodrigo here on Nova. Did you hear on Friday? Fitzy, Whipper and Kate gave away a trip to see Olivia Rodrigo in Orlando, Florida.
1: Guess what? We're going to send you to Florida to see Olivia Rodrigo.
2: Yes. Oh, my God. Thank you so much. I'm literally shaking.
1: We can see the phone. Your FaceTime is like
3: this.
1: Looks
3: like you're in an earthquake. Oh, my God. Amy.
2: That is
1: wow. Yes.
4: What is Olivia?
2: Oh, my God. I'm sorry. I'm shaking so much. I've never been to the U.S., and I'll tell you.

0: Is that right?
1: They sure do, man.
0: You're listening to the Chrissy Swan Show on Nova. Let's give you a new, brand new, fresh weekend to get over your last one.
2: Say it. I want to have fun. I don't know your plans.

0: You're listening to the Chrissy Swan Show on Nova. That was Samba. But the next bit's all about Delta.
1: Chrissy's Quizzy.
0: Heidi. Hi, Heidi.
2: Hi, Chrissy. How are you?
0: It's one of the great names. I've always loved the name Heidi, and there's never a bad one.
2: I like to hear that as well. I agree.
0: Would you love to go and see Delta?
2: I would.
0: I think you and I have the same favourite Delta song. On the count of three, say what it is. One, two, three. Wings.
2: Wings.
0: Yes. what a song.
2: Absolute banger. My daughter is obsessed with that song.
0: Great. My prayer for you is that you both get to see her, but between you and Delta comes Kylie. Hello, Kylie.
3: How are you, Chrissy?
0: Good. You are a fan from way back. Your favourite Delta tune is Born to Try, Innocent Eyes. I remember the Neighbours episode when she ripped this out.
4: Yes, same.
3: Yeah, she's got such an angel of a voice. I love her so much.
0: Yeah, God. I wish we could send everyone, Jack. It's not fair. I don't like a winner, you know.
4: Why? It creates high stakes within a radio.

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Thanks to Blink 182. Morning. This is Aaron Rich with Fresh Hits, Throwbacks. Ella Langley's got one of the biggest songs in the country. Knock Taylor Swift off for that top spot as well. Coming up inside the next 10, I'll do Doja Cat first. Sydney's Nova.

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